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0: 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Smallsy is up next. Have the best weekend ever, Adelaide. See you Monday. And tonight at Adelaide Oval, go the pair!
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11: 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The Kiss Cast, we hit a top of 19 degrees today. Tomorrow, aiming for 19. Right now, we're sitting at 16 degrees. That's Kiss traffic and weather together. Ben and Liam are back in breakfast weekdays from 6 on KISS 102.3.
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20: Oh, we do. Hello, everybody. Welcome to Friday afternoon. It's my favourite day of the week.
19: because I don't have to look at anyone here for the next 2 days. No, I love you all. Producer Zach, hello to you.
21: Hey, good afternoon.
19: G's in the phone room. You ready?
22: Hello.
19: Oh, your mum's in town for Mother's Day.
22: She is.
19: And your birthday. Happy birthday to you.
22: Thank you.
19: This afternoon, though, we have a lot of fun locked and loaded. The stars of Mortal Kombat 2 are going to be hanging out with us here on the show. Carl Urban, Josh Lawson, Jessica McNamee. If you're a child of the 90s, then you definitely remember Mortal Kombat, or you definitely would remember some of these key phrases.
23: Finish him.
19: No, just me.
23: Finish her.
19: Yes. What about this one?
23: Flawless victory.
19: Okay, this is really, I'm showing my age because you two are looking at me like you've never heard this stuff at all.
21: No, we love it.
19: Okay, you don't know. Did you ever play video games?
22: I played video games in the 2000s.
19: Okay.
22: Not any earlier.
19: Have you heard of a Sega Mega Drive?
22: Mm-hmm. Totally.
19: You do? Oh, my God.
22: No, isn't that a brand? Sega?
19: Sega. Yes, good job. Great. Anyway, Mortal Kombat was on Sega Mega Drive. And this afternoon, Mortal Kombat 2 movie. It's out in cinemas everywhere. Hey, we got tickets to give away to it, and the stars are going to be here on the show. Right now, though, for a Friday afternoon, shall we start by doing the Chemist Warehouse Fast Five?
21: Yes.
19: We do it every Friday here on the show. Five questions, $500 for you to go crazy at Chemist Warehouse to give away. And in the spirit of all things Mother's Day this weekend, can we get a mother to play, please?
21: Yeah.
19: Are we going to go a MILF or can you be... No?
21: Oh.
19: I mean, yes. You know what? No, we can't do MILF. No, any mum. Doesn't matter who you are. MILF or not. If you would like to play the Chemist Warehouse Fast Five, 13 1065. Call the show right now when we play next here at KISS.

0: Clean Bandit here at Kiss. Tim Knight with Zara Larson. This is the Smallsy Show for a Friday afternoon. Coming up, we'll get you across the big celeb stories of the day. We will. It's called The Hot Minute. Apparently Zoe Kravitz is popping off. Zoe Kravitz, the actor, also now recently engaged to Harry Styles. She's popping off online about people commenting on her relationship. We'll get you across that. And speaking of, her fiancé, Harry, released a new song, Dance No More Today. We'll play that before 3:30. Meantime, are we looking for a mum?
1: Yes.
0: / MILF.

0: As sure as the sun comes up, every Friday we do the Fast Five. $500, Ashley, hello to you.
1: Hi, Swoldy. I can't believe I'm talking to you.
0: Well, you know what? Milfs only on the Friday before Mother's Day, and I believe
1: lucky
0: you are.
1: I called.
0: That's it. You are a mum of one, a little girl. What's her name?
1: Her name's Elkie.
0: Elkie, and now did she bring? I don't have kids, so I don't know. Was the Mother's Day fate at school today? Did she bring
1: it
0: home?
1: It was today. Okay. I got a nice throat massage, so that was nice.
2: What?
0: Wait, a throat massage?
1: She had both her hands around my neck just rubbing really, really strong and tight. So it was relaxing.
0: She was trying to kill you. Fantastic.
1: Yes. Makes sense. Check
0: well, let's try to give you $500 to go nuts at Chemist Warehouse, and you can treat yourself this Mother's Day,
1: all
0: right?
1: I would love that.
0: I'm about to put 50 seconds on the clock. I'll ask you a question. For every question you get right, you'll hear a... and you'll get $100.
1: Amazing.
0: Let's hope that you get all five correct. Your time starts now. Robert Irwin made the news this week for revealing that he's got a phobia of broken glass. What is the name of the phobia for a fear of spiders?
1: That's it.
0: Yes. Mother's Day is on Sunday. Who's the famous mummager responsible for the careers of Kim, Courtney, Chloe, Kendall and Kylie?
1: The one and only Chris.
0: Yes. Billie Eilish took over the show on Wednesday. She has this song. I don't know how to feel. It's called What Was I Made For? She won an Academy Award. What movie was it in?
1: Oh, no idea. Pass.
0: Ooh, pass, okay. The Met Gala happened on Monday. In what city is the Met Gala held?
1: New York.
0: Yes. Post Malone announced he's coming to Australia in October for the Strumming Bird Festival. What's his real name?
1: Austin.
0: Yes, I'm giving it to you. She's in.
1: Hell yes.
0: $400, girlfriend.
1: Oh, stop. That's so good. My first Mother's Day, I got a six-pack of beer, so this will beat that any day.
0: That still sounds like a win for the first Mother's
1: Not
0: Day.
1: Not bad.
0: $400 at Chemist Warehouse, all yours. Thank you very much for listening. Oh, the one you missed out on, by the way, there's the Billie Eilish, What Was I Made For? That was from the Barbie movie.
1: Of course, yeah. Well, happy Mother's Day to all the mums out there.
0: And happy Mother's Day to Ashley, the mother, the MILF from Brisbane. Have a wonderful one this weekend, all right?
1: Thank you.
0: Coming up next, we'll do the Hot Minute. We'll get you across the big celeb stories of the day. Right now, Ella Langley, Choosing Texas on Smallsy Show. Driving you home for a Friday right here at KISS.

0: on, baby.
1: I think every country song always ends with a come on, baby. Take my hand. Ella Langley, Choose in Texas.
0: Just when I thought I got in the fall in love with Tennessee.
1: It is the Smallsy Show this afternoon right here on KISS, powered by Chemist Warehouse. Coming up, the stars of the brand new Mortal Kombat movie. They're going to be here. Carl Urban.
2: Finish him.
1: Yeah.
2: Flawless victory.
1: Carl Urban, Josh Lawson, and Jessica McNamee is going to be here. Did I get that wrong? I did a bad job on. I did a bad job on her life.
3: I know why you did that though, because I was pronouncing it wrong.
1: Yep.
3: McNamee.
1: Thank you. They're all going to be here in a couple of minutes.
3: Let's sort that out real quick before she gets here.
1: We actually, you know what? We got tickets to give away to the new Mortal Kombat 2 movie. If you're a child of the 90s, you know the movie. 131065. Call right now. We can hook you up with some tickets for the weekend. Meantime, oh, you know what? Mother's Day on the weekend. Maybe Dad, take the kids, get them out of Mum's hair on Sunday. Yeah, because the last thing she wants is to have to deal with the kids on Sunday afternoon.
4: Smallsies. Hot minute.
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1: Yeah, okay, Taylor Swift is clapping back at the Vegas showgirl who's trying to sue her. I don't know how much you know about this story, but we covered it a couple of weeks ago. There's a Vegas showgirl by the name of Maren Flagg who is suing Taylor because she claims that Life of a Showgirl, the album title from Taylor, infringed on her trademark of the phrase Confessions of a Showgirl, which is the name of her Vegas show, even though hers is Confessions of a Showgirl and Taylor's album was Life of a Show. Two completely different phrases. This is a bit of a promo video of the Confessions of a Showgirl act that you can see in Vegas if you'd like.
6: Hi! I bet you were expecting some 5'10" leggy glamazon.
7: And I'm feeling
1: good. Oh, so she's definitely cashing in on the Taylor Swift Association. Anyway, so Maren is suing Taylor, and now Taylor is suing Maren. Calls her claims absurd and a clear cash grab to prop up her own brand. And Taylor's people, I could not agree more with you. I had never heard of this woman until now. It's all going to settle out of court though, right?
3: Sure.
1: They're not going to see a day in court. Maren is going to lose her house. She's going to lose her car. She's going to lose everything she's ever built because she tried to take on Taylor.
4: Instagram.
1: All right, Instagram has conducted a major cull of accounts. Are we all across this?
3: Yeah.
1: I don't know about you, but yesterday I woke up to some very sad news, and I'll get to mine in a second because it's not as bad as some of the other big celebs floating around on Instagram. They're targeting Instagram is targeting bots, inactive profiles, and spam. Kylie Jenner's lost 15 million followers in the last 24 hours. Blackpink has lost 10 million. Selena Gomez, 6. Taylor Swift lost 5 million. Yesterday, I talked about this on the night show. I lost 900 followers. I know, and I've woken up to a more of a heavy loss today. This is very sad. I lost another 200 followers overnight. More bots have been taken out. Or
3: inactive accounts.
1: No. I'm currently fighting with Cat's Eye fans on the internet.
3: Oh, yeah. Sorry, I didn't think we were going to bring that up.
1: No, it's okay. People can know. I'm currently having a war with Cat's Eye fans on
3: social. Well, you're not. They're warring with you.
1: Yeah, I am not reacting because I'm taking the high road. But they're fighting me. And I'm not sure whether or not they've done a mass unfollow or it's Instagram bots. Either way, I've lost more followers, and that hurts my ego. So if you would like to follow me, please, my username is Smallzy, S-M-A-L-L-Z-Y.
3: You can see the Cat's Eye videos from the interview yesterday.
1: Yeah, make up your own mind if you think that what they're fighting me about is relevant. I might also, you know, dazzle you with some NSFW pics on the weekend. You never know what you can get.
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9: American.
1: All right. And Zoe Kravitz, Harry Styles update for you. Zoe Kravitz, just proven she'd be so much fun at a party. That's me being passive, by the way. She's calling out the streaming platform Hulu for making a joke about her and Harry Styles' relationship. Now, I have to explain this. She was on a Hulu TV show 6 years ago called High Fidelity.
3: Yeah.
1: That show's since been axed. Hulu, still trying to do some promo because the episodes are still on the streamer. They're saying, hey, come watch it. They're promoting the show. So they've posted a photo of Zoe's character, Robin. And the caption on the photo is, Robin definitely has Kiss All The Time, Disco Occasionally on her playlist. Obviously, the name of Harry Styles' album. Zoe's Kravitz has gone out of her way to comment on the post saying, this is tacky, Hulu. And actually, I thought it was quite funny. I actually quite enjoyed them using that as an opportunity to promote.
3: I'm not surprised she's triggered, though, because the show was cancelled.
1: Oh, please.
3: And now they're trying to cash
1: in on her. Zoe Kravitz needs to understand we wouldn't be talking about you, Dals, if you weren't engaged to Harry Styles.
3: However,
1: what?
3: This is a good learning.
1: Yes.
3: Just like the Cat's Eye fans.
1: Yes.
3: You do see the comments. These celebrities are seeing the comments.
1: Oh, yeah.
3: Be careful what you say about them.
1: Oh, yeah. Be careful what you say about anyone on the internet.
3: Yeah.
1: Because you can't take that down. Trust me. I know. Because I've said some things on the internet in my time. What? Don't look at me like that. I'm just telling people the truth. Anyway, you're up to date. The big stories for a Friday afternoon.
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8: 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The Kiss Cast, we hit a top of 19 degrees today, heading for 19 tomorrow with a shower or two. Right now, we're sitting at 16 degrees. That's Kiss Traffic and Weather together. Ben and Liam are back in breakfast weekdays from 6 on Kiss 102.3.
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1: All right, back on The Smallsy Show, driving you home for a Friday afternoon. Coming up next, the stars of the new Mortal Kombat 2 movie, Carl Urban, Josh Lawson, Jessica McNamee, they're going to be here. I got tickets to go check out that new movie if you want them. 13 1065. Here is Eminem and Without Me.

0: nice way to cruise into the weekend. So easy to fall in love. It is the Smallsy Show. Right here on Kiss, thanks to Chemist Warehouse. Hey, Kay.
1: Yeah, hello.
0: Hello. The new Mortal Kombat 2 movie, it's out right now. Do you have a favourite, like, saying or phrase from the Mortal Kombat movie?
1: I watched the first movie about 2 weeks ago, okay. And definitely the guy with the hat. Is it Kung?
0: Yes, yes. Did you repeat after me?
2: Finish her.
1: Finish him.
0: Good job. I'm going to send you to Mortal Kombat 2. It's out everywhere now, okay?
1: Love it. Can't wait.
0: And Johnny Cage is played by Carl Urban in the brand new movie. If you want to go check it out, 131065, the stars of Mortal Kombat 2. They're here now.
3: Get over here!
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0: Guys, hello, and thank you for being on the show. Congratulations on the movie. It's a lot of fun.
10: Oh, thank you.
11: Thank you, mate.
0: Carl, great to see you again.
10: Great to see you.
0: How are you since we saw, like, 2 weeks ago?
10: I am fried. I'm not going to lie. I have not stopped, my friend.
0: You've been a busy boy.
10: Yeah, back home to Auckland, then over to LA, New York, back here.
0: Wow, you don't know where you are.
10: I do.
0: Please tell me the best interview you did was the Carl. Last time I saw him, I did this game, the Carl Urban Dictionary.
10: Yes.
0: And I quizzed him on Urban Dictionary words. Best one you played,
10: the
0: right?
10: The best one was like, he's like, what's clam jam? And I went, is that when you shut your mouth before to shut your mouth? It's like, close.
11: Oh, great.
10: Have you heard of that?
11: No,
10: it's like
11: I don't.
10: The female version of blocking.
0: Oh, yeah.
10: So good.
0: It's very good.
10: Like, I've taken that to real life now.
0: No, I love it. I love that. Jessica, lovely to meet you in real life.
7: Lovely
0: thank you.
7: You.
0: And Josh, hello again.
12: Yeah, good to see you again, mate.
0: Can I say, Josh, I don't want to say anyone steals any scenes in the movie. You, though, sir.
10: Oh, he's a thief.
0: Sir. Best opening line I think a character has ever delivered in any movie I have ever seen.
12: Wow, that's high praise.
7: What is it? Give it to
0: Where's
7: us.
0: My f***ing eye?
7: Okay.
12: Yeah. I mean, what a way to begin.
0: Yeah.
12: And it only gets dirtier from there.
0: Absolutely, so, yeah. It does. It was also, you also got to embrace your accent too and really lean into that.
12: Oh, you dial up the Aussiness to 11 and just whip out all the Aussie idioms that I grew up listening to, you know. There were just so many that we can squeeze into this thing. Yeah. So it's great to fly the Aussie flag. Jess, of course, Aussie, but doesn't get to do the Aussie accent.
0: No.
7: Aussie working as an American against an Aussie in Australia.
0: Unfair.
7: Very unfair.
0: Yeah. Did you keep a track of how many times you dropped the F-bomb?
12: No.
0: Your character, I think, on screen, could be an on-screen record.
12: No, it's not, and I looked it up. I want to reach that record.
7: Right?
12: Yeah, no, I think Wolf of Wall Street is up there in the top three, I think.
7: In terms of
12: F-bombs. But certainly, you know, there's room for record-breaking in the third one.
7: Yeah, go on.
0: Now, Carl, you play Johnny Cage. Great to see that the signature move does get a run.
10: Yeah, it does.
0: For people who don't know the Johnny Cage signature move, it is you doing what?
10: The nut punch.
0: Yeah. The splits.
10: The splits into the
0: nut punch. Yes. Were you? Was that your prerequisite to signing on? Was like, as long as I do the signature...
10: Dude, there's no nut punch. You're not getting me in this movie.
7: Yeah.
0: I thought this would be fun if I asked you what your real-life signature move could be. Because for me, it would be gossiping. Mm. This is how I would finish someone. I love a gossip. I love to spread it.
10: Yeah,
0: I love to read about it.
10: Yeah.
0: I love the group chat voice texts that just go off. I'm like, have you heard the latest?
12: Right.
0: Yeah.
12: You're that bitch. Got you. Yeah. Got you.
7: I think you've already stolen mine.
0: Yeah.
7: I mean, it's the WhatsApp group.
0: Is that your...
7: immediately. High school friends.
0: Yeah.
7: See you later.
0: No, yeah.
7: Oh, believe it. You should have seen what I wrote at lunch just now. Unbelievable.
12: I feel like yours...
7: Now these guys.
12: I feel like your signature move would be, like, surreptitiously leaving a WhatsApp group. When there's, like, too many people messaging. You're like, bye.
7: My family. I'm like, I peace out at least once a week.
12: Yeah, okay.
0: Josh, your finishing move in real life?
12: Binge watching true crime.
0: Okay.
12: Yeah, I'm real good at it.
0: Are you into that new Netflix thing? Should I marry a murderer?
12: Yeah, dude.
7: Oh,
12: yes.
7: Oh my God.
0: Yes. Sorry, Carl. It's like, I haven't seen this. Okay, question.
7: You've been too busy. We have a lot of time.
0: Carl, you've been busy, but I'll ask you a question.
12: Yeah.
0: Let's pretend you're not married or you're not in a relationship and you know, but you meet someone.
12: Yeah.
0: And then everything's hunky dory.
12: Yeah.
0: And then you get engaged. Mm-hmm. And then you find out they murdered someone. What would you do?
12: What?
0: Yeah.
12: For real?
10: Yeah.
0: For real. This is for real. Do you tell the cops or do you sit on it?
12: And you really love this person.
0: Really love. You know, and you've come out of like a toxic relationship.
12: Yeah.
10: I'd be so far out the door so fast.
0: Well, not everyone.
7: Job on that.
12: Yeah, not everyone feels that way.
10: I mean, yeah.
7: Turns out my husband.
0: Okay.
7: Is, in fact.
0: Exactly.
10: That's wild.
0: I don't know if you know this, but the marketing for the movie is everywhere, including you're on my gym wall. Have you seen yourself?
10: Do I make you work harder?
0: It's staring me down. It's intimidating.
12: Okay. It's meant to belittle and degrade you.
0: They're fitness first. They're on all the mirrors. You're looking at me.
12: Because I can understand that at a Fernwood, but I the fitness first sort of surprises me.
0: Yeah, absolutely. Hey, Mortal Kombat was one of the biggest video games of the 90s. When we come back, I'm going to test you on some 90s nostalgia. Meantime, we've got to play some brand new music. Harry Styles dropped a very provocative video clip for this song today. It's NSFW. This is Dance No More. Smallsy Show on Kiss.

0: There you go, brand new Harry Styles for you. That is called Dance No More, and the video clip is out today as well. It's very provocative. It includes Harry licking a phallic-shaped object. Not doing much for the rumours. Just saying. Hey, this afternoon, we're hanging out with some Hollywood superstars. Their brand new movie, Mortal Kombat 2, is in cinemas, obviously based on one of the most played video games of all time. Let's go.
1: Get over here!
2: G'day. My name's Carl Urban.
3: I'm Jessica McNamee.
4: Hi, this is Josh Lawson.
5: It's showtime.
4: On KISS.
0: Obviously, Mortal Kombat, 90s nostalgia.
6: Yeah. Big time.
0: Big time. Grew up on it. I'm going to quickly quiz you on some other 90s nostalgia items. Describe them and see if you can identify them. Mm-hmm. Ready to go?
6: All right, I'm ready.
0: Handheld, egg-shaped, digital pet where you'd raise...
3: Tamagotchi.
6: Tamagotchi, yeah.
0: Well, just, good, you are competitive.
3: Good. Better believe it.
0: Yes, you are. Okay. A popular, durable... Oh, this was my favourite. Okay. A popular, durable Chinese yo-yo designed for spinning tricks featuring cups and hand tricks...
3: Wasn't it just a yo-yo?
6: Wasn't it? No. Was it like a flashy one?
0: It was a flat. Was it too long?
3: Did it have the light? No.
0: No.
6: That one.
3: I don't know, dude. I don't know who you were hanging out. I don't know.
0: The Yoho Diablo.
6: Yoho Diablo.
0: Yeah. I own that in the school quad. Don't you worry.
6: Yeah, right.
3: That is why. He has no friends.
0: That is why my finishing movie is Gossip and the Yoho Diablo. This one's a TV show, famously a show about nothing.
6: Oh, Seinfeld.
0: Yeah, absolutely. Yes. Okay, it's a toy. Interactive electronic robot designed to resemble a fluffy owl hamster that would communicate in its own language.
3: Oh.
0: You can't use it when the plane's taking off.
6: Oh, really? It's disrupted.
0: Yes. The Furby.
6: Oh, the Furby.
0: Yes.
6: Yeah, of course. That was scary.
0: That was.
6: Yeah.
0: All right, and last one, item of clothing. A chunky platform shoe that was a staple footwear of choice in the emo punk scene.
6: Oh, Doc Martens.
0: Damn straight.
6: Yeah.
0: Anyone own a pair of those in the 90s?
6: No.
3: I was a bit
6: young. But yeah, when I was... you got some Docs.
3: Yeah,
6: still going strong with the yellow stitching around there.
0: Yeah, that's it.
2: Takes a bit to wear them in though, doesn't it?
0: Yeah, it does.
6: They are a stiff shoe.
2: Once you wear them in, they are gold.
0: Guys, thanks so much for the time. I'm dead set out of it. Congratulations on the film. I loved the hell out of it.
6: Thanks, man. A lot of fun. Great to see you.
7: We're back in minutes.
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11: 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The KISS cast, we hit a top of 19 degrees today, heading for 19 tomorrow with a shower or two. Right now we're sitting at 16 degrees. That's KISS traffic and weather together. Ben and Liam are back in breakfast weekdays from 6 on KISS 102.3.
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0: us. It is the Smallsy Show Friday afternoon. All right, Will and Woody coming up with a trip a day to LA after 4 o'clock. Can I quickly just plug, coming up tonight, 7 o'clock in the evening edition of the Smallsy Show, how would you like to kickstart your Euro summer? I am sending you, it's getting cold now here. I want you on a plane, getting all bronzed and beautiful in Europe. There's something about the sun in Europe, isn't there? Looks just, makes you, doesn't burn like it burns here. Anyway, I want to send you the world famous summertime ball at Wembley Stadium in London. Lineup is incredible. Niall, Ray, Fatboy Slim, Calvin Harris,
1: BB Rexha.
0: Thank you.
1: Jason Derulo.
0: Thank you.
1: So many, we can't even list them all.
0: Anyway, tonight, 7 o'clock, right here at Kiss, your chance to be there. Kiss me, give me your gut. Well, I should also point out, next week here on the Smallsy Show, did the 90s and the noughties call?
1: Yeah.
0: I mean, we have been deep in 90s nostalgia today. The band Five going to be live here in the studio next week. I cannot wait. I cannot tell you how much I was probably my second album.
1: Really?
0: Yeah. Slam
1: the first?
0: Slam Dunk the Funk was a great song. You don't know that song? No one knows that song. Do you know that song?
2: Did it come out in the 60s?
0: It came out in 1990. Did the 90s and the noughties call?
1: Yeah.
0: I mean, we have been deep in 90s nostalgia today. The band Five going to be live here in the studio next week. I cannot wait. I cannot tell you how

0: victimized because of my age. We just had the cast of Mortal Kombat here on the show, and you were bullying me because I loved the Yoho Diablo, and
1: they were.
0: No, you two were jumping in on the back end of it, just going, no one knows what the Yoho Diablo is. They do. 131065, quickly, if anyone was alive in the 90s and also played the Yoho Diablo. I'm going to say it. I think the 90s was the best generation, the best decade, full of some great stuff.
1: Certainly pre-social media, so that's a win.
0: Man, you had to go home. The best, you know what it was? This is, the kids of today will never know. You used to play with your Yoho Diablo in the quad. It sounds like something else, just so you know. It sounds like I'm playing with, I'm not. It was a toy. You play with your Yoho Diablo, and then you would go home, and then you would have to sit on the house phone and call all your friends because none of us had mobiles. And so, what do you want?
2: And you'd have to, like, start your fire and, yeah, and then, you didn't have electricity.
0: Yeah,
2: and
0: yeah.
2: You had to bath outside.
0: Okay, and you know what you also had to do? You had to get your home computer because we only had one in the house, and then we would take the telephone cord and then we'd extend it to the telephone port and then plug it in because no one had the internet 24/7 back in the 90s. And you all... Are they calling, by the way, because they know the Yoho Diablo? Put one in.
2: Yeah, they're talking.
0: Steve, were you...
3: Yeah, how you going, mate?
0: Did you love the Yoho Diablo?
3: I did, yeah. So I actually went to a circus school and we used them all the time.
0: See, and now I'm being bullied. Is it is it not one of the great toys of the 90s?
3: Yeah, unbelievably good.
0: Yeah. How high could you go?
3: I'd say probably, like, 20, 30 metres on a good day if you didn't have, like, too much glare.
0: Yeah. So what people don't... So what you would do is you would... I need to explain the Yoho Diablo, is that you would have this sort of, like, big round plastic thing that then you'd have a stick with a bit of rope tying the two together. You'd spin it up really quickly and then you would flick it and then you would catch it and then whoever could go the highest and then do all the tricks. It was the Yoho Diablo. Yeah. And you know what? They still are for sale now, Steve. We might do some merch here on the Smallsy Show, the Smallsy Yoho Diablo. Yeah. Have a wonderful weekend. Any other tricks you learned at circus school?
3: Yeah, there's a couple. So we did, like, some trapeze and stuff like that at the performing arts school. So.
0: Good on you. And also, too, hang on, Matilda, how old are you?
4: I'm 13.
0: And do you know what the Yoho Diablo is?
4: Yeah, when I was 8 years old, my...
0: Fantastic. My work here is done. Miley Cyrus, younger now, is playing a kiss.

0: Miley Cyrus. Younger You, here on Kiss this afternoon. It is the Smallsy Show done. Back tonight, 7 o'clock. Have a wonderful drive home, Will and Woody, with a trip a day to LA. Oh, and it's Friday. Are they doing Can You Hear It?
1: I believe so, yeah.
0: Oh, I can't wait. I sit here. I reckon, boys, I know you can't talk right now, but boys, I can break your record. I have been nailing this since I have started. I urge you, put money on the line and bring me onto the show. I could take 10 grand out of your budget tomorrow by winning and breaking the all-time record for Can You Hear It. So anyway, that's my. Have a wonderful drive home. I'm back at 7.
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15: Slowing through Ingle Farm around a collision at Wright Road near RM Williams Drive to Plimpton. There's works going on at Marion Road near Glengyle Terrace down to 40 in both directions through there. 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The Kiss Cast, we hit a top of 19 today, heading for 19 again tomorrow. Right now we're sitting at 15 degrees. That's Kiss traffic and weather together. Ben and Liam are back in breakfast weekdays from 6 on Kiss 102.
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17: Now.
16: Afternoon, I'm Jess Kennedy. An investigation has been launched after shots were fired at a home in Adelaide's north. Emergency services are called to Falling Avenue and Manopara this morning. No one was injured. Cops are considering whether a nearby car fire is linked. A man accused of hitting three parked cars and two pedestrians at Gawler late yesterday before fleeing the scene has been charged. A 14-year-old boy and 43-year-old woman were taken to hospital with minor injuries. 41-year-old driver will face court today. The PM's assuring Aussies the government will deal with the return of so-called ISIS brides in an appropriate way. Three of the four women who touched down overnight have been arrested and are due in court today. Anthony Albanese says they'll face the full force of the law.
18: I have faith in our authorities. I'll back them, I'll allow them to do their job, and that's precisely what they have done over a long period of time, including preparing for any potential arrival that occurred.
16: And here's celebrity news, Taylor and Trav out in London. The details in just a minute.
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16: Taylor Swift and Travis Kelce have been spotted supporting one of their friends in London. The engaged couple watched Stranger Things star Sadie Sink in the West End production of Romeo and Juliet. Tay and Trav even giving her a standing ovation at the end. Here's Sport Chicken a Sec.
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16: Adelaide's decided Calamachi and Darcy Fogarty will return to the field through the SANFL this weekend. They've got Jordan Dawson returning to lead the side against Richmond on Sunday in Melbourne. Luke Nankervis and Billy Dowling were also named in the extended squad to be trimmed later on. Tonight, the Power hosts the Bulldogs. The Kiss Cast is next.
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16: A possible shower on the Kiss Cast, reaching a top of 19 degrees. A shower or two tomorrow hitting 19. Right now it's 17 degrees. And do you want $10,000? 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

0: Happy Friday, everyone. I hope you're having a wonderful drive home to Smallsy, who was just on before us.
1: Yeah.
0: We heard you, mate. We heard you throw down with Can You Hear It? And we'll take up the challenge, mate. Yeah. I think it needs to, it's got to be a little bit of a double. I mean, we should really just have had you on for this conversation. This feels like a kind of in World War One, sending each other telegrams here.
1: I like ships in the night, though. You know what I mean? We're all business. We're just heads down
0: so
1: in the office.
0: So if you missed it, at about 3:55 this afternoon, just before our show started, he said, guys, I want to play Can You Hear It? Because we all know if you get 16, you get the record, you win 10 grand. He said, I'll take $10,000 out of your budget. But I think it needs to be, he's got to put something on the line there as well, doesn't he?
1: I agree. We will come up with
0: the terms. You're not just get a free shot at 10 grand.
1: We will come up with the term, Smallsy. I also think there's some kind of issue in you winning money on our station. I think that breaks a code or something. So I reckon we come up with terms as to what you get. If you get, and we'll even say, if you get over 10 cans, you win.
0: No.
1: He won't get 10, mate.
0: He said he wants the record, mate.
1: The terms I'm saying, like, Smallsy's doing a show nude, or we're doing a show nude. Do you know what I mean? Like, our terms. If you're on our turf. I'm not saying that's the idea. I'm just throwing things around. Can you hear
0: it? It almost needs to be nude show together, all three of us in a room. It almost have to be.
1: But hang on. Well, why would we all be nude?
0: Everyone wins. And there's no losers.
1: All right, well, we'll get Smallsy on.
0: That's just good gear.
1: We'll get Smallsy on next week.
0: Joe, you know, nobody wants that. Are you kidding me? That's great.
2: Put money on the fact that nobody wants that.
0: Is that right?
1: Six sales, guys.
0: Is that right?
2: Especially your production
0: staff. Well, I want it. Start there. There's one.
1: Oh, it'll be close.
0: Give us a call. 131065, though. Not you, Smallsy. We're not ready for it. For everyone else, it's Can You Hear It? Up next, Will and Woody.

0: Good afternoon, everyone. It's Will and Woody. Hope you're having a wonderful drive home. Hey, let's get into Can You Hear It, shall we?
1: I'm going to say that's a soft drink. Can you hear it? It's a beer.
2: Can you hear it? Yeah. Does he know? Does he know? Does he know? Can you hear it? Oh, the weekend is here, Australia. It feels good. Beer or soft drink based on the sound of the can opening. Kelly, $10,000 is yours if you get 16 in a row. Are you ready to go?
1: I'm ready.
2: Let's go. Here we go.
1: I'd say that's beer.
2: Yeah, Kel.
0: Nice, Kelly.
2: You're away. You're away, Kel. Let's just go straight into can two, Kelly. Here we go. Yes, it is, Kelly.
0: Yes, Kelly. Good yes, for you. Two from two there.
2: How much do you play this in the car, Kel?
1: All the time.
2: All the time. And do you go pretty well, generally speaking?
1: So-so.
0: Okay. I feel like she's hustling us. She feels like she's got that confidence,
2: and the tone.
0: Strong players
1: making
0: have.
1: Making me thirsty.
0: Making you thirsty.
2: It is the weekend. It is the
0: Here
2: weekend,
0: we go, Kel. Can three. Kelly.
2: Kelly!
0: Kelly's on one.
2: Kelly.
0: Kelly's on one.
2: What do you do with yourself, Kel?
1: I'm a pathology courier.
0: Wow.
2: So do you transport blood?
1: Oh, anything that comes from your body, I pick up.
2: Oh, whoa. What's the coolest thing? What's the coolest part of a body you've had in your van?
1: Oh, probably some boobs, I suppose.
2: Cool. Righto, Cam.
0: No one saw that coming.
1: Drink?
0: Yes, Kel. Say on, Kel, if a police officer, you know what you're picking up from the pathology clinic when you go and get it.
1: Oh, yeah, most of the time.
0: They tell
1: you.
0: So if a police officer pulls you over and he's like, what have you got in the back there, ma'am? You'd be like,
1: yeah, I'll just tell him the truth.
0: Wow. So, but you'd have to say to him, like, oh, two cups of poo, set of boobs. Like, you'd sound like a serial killer.
1: Yep, probably.
0: That's crazy.
2: Well, she's got pathology on the side of her van, though.
0: Yeah,
2: so,
0: but if I was a serial killer, I'd obviously masquerade as a pathology courier, wouldn't I? That's just smart footy.
2: That is smart footy if you're a serial killer. All right, Kelly, let's go to can five.
1: Yep. Let's say soft drink.
0: Oh, Kel.
2: Oh, sorry, Kel.
1: Ah, damn it.
2: Sorry, Kel. You get those boobs where they need to go.
0: And Kelly, a weird thing to say, Kelly.
2: That's what she said before.
0: Thank you so much for the ride, though, Kel. You can have yourself a $100 Funday Sweets voucher. Funday Natural Sweets, no sugar added and jam-packed with gut-loving prebiotic fiber, 100% tasty. That was an incredible chat. I've never spoken to a pathology courier before.
2: It was cool, wasn't it?
0: Sarah, have you got a cool job?
3: I do individual support work.
2: Awesome, Sarah. Yeah. Really great. Yeah. Okay, yeah. Let's go to can one.
3: I feel like, oh God, soft drink?
2: Sorry, Sarah.
0: Nice to meet you there, Sarah.
2: First one's always hard.
0: Nice to meet you, Sarah.
2: Let's go to Harvey.
0: I've got to give Sarah something now, don't I?
2: Go on, it's not too late.
0: Sarah, you can have a Mingle seasoning prize pack. Try Mingle Mexican all natural Aussie made at your supermarket for you, Sarah.
2: Beautiful.
0: We can't give someone a, you know, $100 Funday voucher for the boob comment and then not give the individual support work or something.
2: I agree.
0: You know, it just doesn't feel fair.
2: We've righted the wrong there, I reckon.
0: Harvey.
2: How are you, mate?
4: I am good, mate. How are you doing today?
2: We're doing beautifully. Oh, Harvey, I love your level. It's just great. You ready to hear some cans?
4: Yes, I am. Go ahead, mate. Let's go for the Friday.
0: Oh, wow. All right.
4: Beer?
0: Oh, Harvey, bad luck.
2: Where are you going, Harvey? Wow, where are you off to? I want to keep talking to Harvey.
4: I'm going to the phone again, picking your mug.
0: And the faders never come down quicker. No.
2: Let's do a whole spot with Harvey. No. I want the life of Harvey.
0: He's not.
2: Where did he go?
0: He's gone, mate. He's never coming back. It's Will and Woody.

0: It's Will and Woody. A trip a day to LA is coming up in about 15 minutes. One of you guys going, David Attenborough's birthday. 100th birthday.
1: Wow.
0: If you do a great David Attenborough, actually, maybe give us a call, 131065, because we're looking for one of them if you do a great David Attenborough on 131065. Right now, though, Woods, I've been asked to do a spot today, follow-up from yesterday. I made a comment about the fact that I thought that Rihanna and ASAP Rocky were one of my favourite celebrity couples.
2: So it was a bit of an offhand comment. You did just kind of, it wasn't like the focus of the spot, but then Mark the Man Daniel, as soon as we went to the song, was like, would love to hear about your favourite celebrity couples.
0: Yeah, and as Mark the Man Daniel so often does, he asked the question. He asked the right questions, doesn't he?
2: And I mean, my ears pricked. I was like, you're right. I would love to hear a list of your favourite celebrity couples.
0: And for some reason, everyone found that really funny. And I, naturally took that as an insult. And I don't know why you found it funny.
2: Well, this is not generally either. Your field. You like meditation and academia.
0: Yeah, that's true.
2: And mythology. Like, it's strange that you would be passionate about celebrity couples, but you've really doubled down here. And I heard you talking to our EP Joe before.
0: Yeah.
2: And you were saying you've got too many. She was saying, can you reduce your list?
0: It's a lot.
2: How many did you have? You want to do a top 50.
0: And well, there's a few. Like, it's funny because I started with, like, you know, couples that... Yeah. No, I'm not just kidding.
2: I agree with Tommy.
0: I will not be rushed.
2: No one wants to hear.
0: No one wants to hear. I will not be puppeteered by losers. I'm not going to come on here and do this your way. I'm going to do it my way. All right? Like, if you want my celebrity couples, I've written them down here.
2: Hey, mate. Tell us how you did it.
0: I'm going to go through them.
2: Oh, Will, how did you come up with it?
0: Thank you very much. So when I started thinking, why are they my favourite?
2: Yeah.
0: One of the things that came up for me, and I think this is why the ASAP Rocky... Rihanna thing was so big for me, was that they're the sort of celebrity couple that you look at and you think, oh, geez, if they broke up, you'd start to think to yourself, love's dead.
2: Because no one's
0: going
2: to
0: make it through.
2: If
0: ASAP Rocky and Rihanna can't get through, then, you know, who can, Woods?
2: What chance do any of us have?
0: Yep, I agree. Exactly. And then your heart gets broken when, like, you know, Nicole and Keith break up, for example, because it's just, it's tragedy. And they're one of those couples that you look at and you go, geez. And, you know, we all know what happened with Beyonce and Jay-Z. Obviously, there's, you know, a whole saga there.
2: What happened there?
0: Well, you know, the incident in the elevator with Jay-Z. And,
2: unconfirmed.
0: You know, no, there's footage of that.
2: But
0: what that might have been alluding to, that breaks your heart. I mean, they're still together, but if they broke up, is love dead?
2: True.
0: I think in terms of my couples who, if they broke up, would you say love is dead?
2: Hey, sorry, hang on a second. Is this like a list towards the list? Or can we
0: probably
2: just do your favourite?
0: No, there's too
2: many.
0: How
2: many lists do we have?
0: There's too many.
2: So what are we doing?
0: Well, I'm trying to... There's just a lot here.
2: Okay.
0: So, look, in terms of couples that broke up, if they broke up, would I say that love is dead? This is the sub-category today.
2: Oh, Jesus Christ. It's commercial radio.
0: Number one for me.
2: Yep.
0: Or I'd say number three.
2: Yeah.
0: Sam Wood and Snezana.
2: Oh, yeah. It's beautiful because they came out of The Bachelor. You know what I mean? Like, we saw the journey. And it's also, it's one of the bastions of hope for The Bachelor. You know, obviously, we've got Maddie J and Laura Byrne as well.
0: Yes.
2: They're still kicking along beautifully.
0: Yeah. Of course.
2: The show
0: we love
2: lives
0: them.
2: On.
0: And we love them.
2: We love them.
0: But, you know, they're kind of the OG.
2: I didn't make your list.
0: No, they left the network. okay. Who else we got here?
2: Who's number two? Bloody hell.
0: Couples that, if they broke up.
2: Yes, mate. I know them. Yes.
0: Okay, this is quite a serious one. That was a little bit of a joke one. This is a bit of a serious one.
2: Whoa. What's that a joke?
0: Well, you know, there's some big hot ticket items.
2: Okay, go on.
0: Big one for me. This is a big one for me. George and Amal, Clooney.
2: Oh, yeah, in Lake Como. You love that.
0: They break up, loves it. Like, they're just so... And he's gone and married, like, a human rights lawyer. She looks like a beautiful person, you know. Yep. He didn't necessarily marry for Hollywood.
2: Mm-hmm.
0: Filthy rich. Beautifully rich.
2: Filthy rich.
0: Gorgeously
2: rich. Just with
0: rich.
2: The Nescafe stuff. He's rolling in it.
0: Just the cash.
2: Yeah.
0: Cash.
2: Yeah.
0: And I love cash. I love them.
2: Amal probably kills it, too, in the law game. Do you know what I mean? Money-wise. Or is she pro bono? She's not doing pro bono.
0: Wouldn't have thought. No, she's. And then right up there with those two.
2: Yeah.
0: In this first tier.
2: Yeah.
0: Leighton and Beck Hewitt.
2: Oh, it's a still together? Yeah. It's a beautiful story.
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6: Slowing through Ingle Farm around an earlier collision at Bright Road near RM Williams Drive, and there's roadworks through Dry Creek at Cavern Road near Churchill Road North, causing some delays. Speeds are down to 40 for outbound travellers through there. 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The Kisscast. We hit a top of 19 degrees today, heading for 19 again tomorrow. Right now, we're sitting at 16. That's Kiss Traffic and Weather together. 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
15: 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Never sounded so good.
18: Will and Woody, happy Friday. A trip to LA for one of you guys in 15 minutes time. That's a trip a day to LA at the moment here on Will and Woody. Right up next though, Woods, incredibly special day. I'm going to say for arguably the planet's most loved person.
19: Yep.
18: David Attenborough turned 100 years old today.
19: That came up quick, I reckon. Like, it feels like he jumped from 80 to 100 real quick.
18: Really? I thought he was in the nervous 90s for a while there.
19: Do you? Yeah. He's still doing it, though, isn't he? Like, he's still doing his...
20: What about that? Oh. Is anything more beautiful than that?
19: Oh, God. Yeah. Listen to him.
18: The voice is incredible. Oh. We're going to have a little bit of fun with that. And really, just, you know, get around the big fella. If you've got a great David Attenborough, we want to try and find the best one. I mean, everyone does it, obviously. It's easily, like... one of the best voices to try and impersonate.
19: If anyone goes to the zoo, you drop into it real quick.
18: $100 fun. Oh, geez, you sound like a great time at the zoo.
19: Oh,
18: $100 fun day sweets voucher for the person who does the best David Attenborough this afternoon. So if you've got a great David Attenborough, please give us a call. We'll talk more about David right up next. And in the meantime, we've got some really cool stuff here. We have got some brand new music from Angus and Julia Stone. They're back with a new album, and this is the first release from the album. The single is called Karaoke Bar. Ooh, it's out today. So if you like what you're hearing, download it, stream it, wherever you get your music. New Angus and Julia Stone. This is Karaoke Bar, Will and Woody.

0: Brand new gear from Angus and Julia Stone, Karaoke Bar, which is off their forthcoming album. You can listen to Karaoke Bar now. If you like the sound of that, go and get it wherever you get your music. New Angus and Julia Stone on Will and Woody. Right now, though, Woods, I've got a $100 Funday Sweets voucher to give away to the person who does the best David Attenborough.
1: And now the snakes are on the alert. This is the best feeding opportunity they will get all year.
0: So 131065 is the phone number here. If you've got a great David Attenborough, love to give you the $100 Funday Sweets voucher. It's his 100th birthday today. That's why we're talking
2: great
0: about
2: word,
0: the big
2: Davey
0: fella.
2: Well done.
0: Which is awesome.
2: Or is he still doing his thing?
0: Yeah, he did one last year. Right? He did one last year. I don't know how often they get him in the field.
2: Just get him in the studio. Get him in the booth. We need your voice on this footage. And that's fair enough.
0: Because I think, he's 100. I think he's still remarkably mobile for someone that age, to be honest. But, I think if they're worried, if they put him in the desert, he might blow away.
2: Boy,
0: he looks frail.
2: Yeah, he's 100 years old. He's 100 years old.
0: I did see a doco with him recently on the Great Barrier Reef, and it was really cool because they had all this footage of when he did his original documentary on the Barrier Reef, which was in like the 50s.
2: So they
0: had the footage, and I think he was the first person to take underwater footage at the Barrier Reef. So they showed all this footage of him looking amazing, by the way.
2: I mean, young Attenborough is hot.
0: He was hot then.
2: And I think he held the hotness until at least the 70s.
0: It was so cool to see I think that's why people often talk about why people live for so long.
2: Yeah.
0: If you find something that you're that passionate about, I think it's almost like something in your brain that's like, got to stay here because that's the most satisfying thing in the world for me.
2: TV career.
1: This is a horned lizard and very beautiful too. This particular species is called the regal horned lizard because it has this splendid crown of spikes at the back of his neck.
0: You know a bit about regal horns, Woods?
2: I do. And even if that's absolute BS, because I often hear David and I just go like, even if you are just tugging my leg, I'm just believing you. Do you know what I mean?
0: You're into it. As soon as he starts talking about it, you're like...
2: Is he making it up? Is he ad-libbing? Do you know what I mean? Like, the bear comes out of this cave in May every year. And you're like, yeah, I believe him. I don't know if you've been there all year, but and the reason the bear is here is because it's looking for his child. And you go, I don't know how you'd know that. But yeah, I'm buying it, man.
0: He's obviously getting, because this is the other thing as well. I don't know about you, when I'm watching nature documentaries, I feel as if the person who's talking is kind of like omniscient, like they know all this stuff, but really they're obviously getting fed information by people that have been watching the bears for a long time.
2: Or making it up. He's not making it up. The bird is trying to mate with the female now. Like, is it? It's just dancing. Anyway, someone in the studio. I got some David Attenborough facts.
0: I don't think that's fair.
2: David Attenborough facts. He's got the record-breaking Instagram growth. When he joined Insta in 2020, he broke the record for fastest time to reach 1 million followers. Did it in 5 hours.
3: Whoa!
0: Strong.
2: 5 hours, Will. Whoa. Great numbers. He's been knighted not once, twice. I don't know.
0: He's been knighted twice.
2: Twice.
0: That's
2: been
0: awesome.
2: Knighted twice. 8 BAFTAs. But Annalise, you're the resident actress in the team. Before we open up to everyone else, 131065 is the number. If you want to give us your best David Attenborough impersonation, some fun day lollies for the best one. Annalise, give us your Davey.
4: Great. In the wild, I see Will and Woody in the studio and they are about to go on air.
2: What's with the breathing?
4: I just heard him then. He did breaths. I didn't do that earlier, but
0: that's
4: I heard him quite breathy.
0: That's it. See, you, an untrained,
2: yeah,
0: didn't
2: it's
0: hear.
2: It's the subtlety.
0: Untrained,
2: the
0: didn't subtlety. Hear the breath.
2: Let me hear David again. Let me hear real David.
1: The crabs make a dash for it, risking life and limb to graze on these seaweed pastures.
0: Doesn't
2: no
0: breathe. Doesn't breathe.
2: No breath there.
0: Doesn't breathe.
2: No breathe.
4: He was really breathing.
0: Annalise doesn't get the lollies, but you might. So 131065, $100 worth of fun day lollies for you. Yeah, the best lollies in the world. For you, if you've got a great David Attenborough celebrating the great man, 100 years old today, so give us a call. Get around it. It's Will and Woody. Hope you're having a great Friday. You're listening to Kiss.

0: Wonderful Friday afternoon, a trip a day to LA within the next 15 minutes. Also, another swap in our swap meet on the way from swapping every day on the radio with you guys from a psychology textbook to an engagement ring. It is Book to Bling, and you can make a trade with us very soon. Right now, though, Woods on 13 1065. Do a great David Attenborough.
1: The Wolves work as a team. One of them gets close enough to bite the hare's tail.
2: Oh, poor hare.
0: Okay, we've got $100 Fundo lolly voucher. 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Tasty. William, you're first up. You do a good David Attenborough on his 100th birthday.
3: Really, this nature is just beautiful.
2: William, we've just seen a huge tarantula enter the room. Describe what's going on, William. Sorry, mate.
4: What was the question?
2: Oh God, I put you on the spot. Oh God.
0: He's 9 years old.
2: There's a wolf. There's a wolf, and they're hunting as a pack. Just as David said before, go for it.
3: Really, the wolves are just hunting in packs. Isn't it great how they bond?
0: Oh, good for you, William. Yeah. Well done, mate.
2: Sorry to put you on the spot, mate. Well done,
0: William. You can have yourself a $100 Funday Sweets voucher. Yeah. That's for you, mate. Great work, great David Attenborough. It's his 100th birthday. We're celebrating the big fella, Spence.
5: Boys, how are we?
2: Okay, that's your real voice, I hope. Give us your David Attenborough.
5: Out there in the woods is the gazelle hiding with the lion. And as he hides up the mountain, he knows he's in grave danger.
0: Not bad. Spence in the lead. It's definitely the lingo. I think what we're discovering is that no one knows anything about wildlife. the gazelle in the woods is on the way up the mountain.
2: It was hiding with a lion.
0: It's hard to come up with, isn't it?
2: It is. David makes it up.
0: Does David got a wife? Do we know? Is she still alive, Annalise?
2: Not in my
0: research. Make use of yourself in here.
6: Oh, God, I just Googled David Attenborough Young, not David Attenborough wife.
0: Oh, is that because we were saying he was sexy before?
2: And he is, isn't he?
6: He's a
2: loser.
6: Does
2: he have a wife?
6: He has a wife, yes.
0: He does. And she's still alive too? Away. Oh, so she's also passed away.
6: Yeah, 1997.
0: Oh, a while ago. Wow. Yeah. So single for 29 years.
2: Well, we're not sure. Let's go to Jay here. Jay.
0: Surely he's married to nature. You know what I mean? Like, I feel like it'd be hard to get in David's pants because he'd just be, you know, the other woman in the relationship is the wildlife.
2: Someone told me that bras and panties get thrown on the stage when he goes and does speaking tours.
0: Really?
2: Someone told me that. Oh, yeah. Oh, David Attenborough. Jay, I'm pretty sure it was David Attenborough. Jay, you can do a good David Attenborough as well.
7: Yes, I can.
2: Far away, my friend.
5: These two very strange species of animals are called the Will and the Woody. One likes to ride bicycles and one doesn't. One wears Lycra and one likes to aim his car at one in Lycra.
0: Jay, great. Very good. Wow, brought it back to the show as well.
2: Great description of the two of us.
0: I don't mow down cyclists, just want to make that clear. But you know, that is, Jay was very good there.
2: Yeah, give him the lollies as well, mate. Give him the lollies.
0: Jay, you can have the lollies, mate. $100 Funday Sweets voucher for you. We're going to finish on Michelle. Michelle.
8: Hey, boys. How are you?
0: How are you?
8: Good. So I heard him this morning thanking everyone for the emails and letters that he got for his 100th birthday. So I'm going to give him my best shot.
0: Okay. All right, get in there, Michelle.
8: Thank you all so much. Although I cannot get in touch with every one of you, I'm deeply, deeply touched. I so appreciate it. Thank you from my heart.
2: You've seen a giraffe. You've seen a lion attacking a giraffe. Describe it, David.
8: Oh, my God, there's this amazing giraffe. And this lion is coming after him right now. What do we see, guys? Have a look at this. This is amazing.
0: Feels like the audio track from one of his docos, to be honest, Woods. That's the strongest content.
9: 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Will and Woody are back in just a bit for a whole lot more shenanigans. It's Will and Woody on KISS.
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4: Port take on the Doggies tonight at Adelaide Oval, so expect delays around War Memorial Drive. If you're heading through Paradise at Gorge Road near Jan Street, it's down to 40 in both directions around ongoing works. 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Right now, we're sitting at 16. That's Kiss Traffic and Weather together. 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
2: Very excited about the swap meet. It's going to be in less than 15 minutes. If you'd like to make us a trade, we'd love to hear from you. We've got a trip a day to LA to give away. That's going to be happening up next. Woods. Before that, though, very quickly, today is May the 8th. And if you say that quickly, it is Mate Day here in Australia. Something we just threw around, I reckon, for a little while. It was a bit of a gag, but a very clever boy, good friend of ours, Charlie Howcroft, heard this and I think has come up with a great idea as to how we can turn... Very excited about the swap meet. It's going to be in less than 15 minutes. If you'd like to make us a trade, we'd love to hear from you. We've got a trip a day to LA to give away. That's going to be happening up next. Woods. Before that, though, very quickly, today is May the 8th. And if you say that quickly, it is...

0: Don't know.
1: Yeah, we do sauna.
2: We do sauna occasionally with Charlie. We sauna.
1: We love to sauna.
2: Hey, so, Charlie, talk to us about what today's about, mate.
0: Mate, today's about Australia. It's about loving Australia. It's about getting around each other, no matter where they're from or how long they've been here. It's about, you know, saying hi to your neighbour. It's about smiling at a stranger. It's about just love. Mateship's all about love. It's loyalty, it's friendship, and it's equality. And it's definitely worth celebrating. So that's what we're celebrating today. Mateship.
1: That's awesome. So what do you want moving forward? You want to turn this into like a special day, Charlie? Mate Day?
0: Definitely. So, yeah, we wanted to turn it into a publicly known national day. Doesn't have to be a public holiday, anything like that. It's just, you know, the acknowledgement. Like, we're already starting to see it. Like, you know, there's the Malvern pub tonight. They're doing a Mate Day special. I'd love to see maybe some of the airlines next year do Mate Day sales so we can get around the country at cheaper rates to visit each other. Just make it, you know, a part of a day in the calendar to celebrate. Yeah.
1: I, for one, would also like you to push for the public holiday, though, Charlie. I'm not sure how that works, but if you can push for that.
0: I've been told that it might be a little bit hard, but Woody, I'll try my best for you.
1: Yeah, do your best.
2: Love your work, Charlie. How can people support Mate Day today, Charlie?
0: Mate, just follow us on the socials, but all you got to do is tell your mate you love them. That's how you can support us.
2: Nice.
0: We'll see you later tonight, Will, for a bit of a DJ, I've heard.
2: Yes.
1: Yes.
2: No, very good. It's a charity, but they have fronted up the 50 grand to get me down there, which is great.
1: Goodness. Thank goodness.
2: Good on you, Charlie. Mate Day, what an initiative. Tell your mates you love them. It's a Friday. Will and Woody.

0: listen to us all across the day. The day jock will put you in the boarding lounge and then we call you in the afternoon to let you know you're going to LA. Or I should say, Will, we don't let you know. A celebrity lets you know.
1: Yes, that's right. Yes, that's right. There's a hat in here of names that you and I both put the names in there, and we pull out the celebrity that we're going to call over in Los Angeles to announce the trip.
0: Yes, and this is another just great voice to try and do because they've got such a unique voice. Mm. David Schwimmer.
1: David Schwimmer, wow.
0: That's great, isn't
1: the
0: it?
1: The cast of friends is in there.
0: Yeah. I don't know what that person
1: I think we spoke a bit about Schwimmer yesterday on the show. What does Schwimmer sound like?
0: I have no idea.
2: We were on the break!
0: Yells a lot?
1: Just throw a bit of that gear in there.
0: All right. We were on a break.
1: God, hey, awful.
0: And David Schwimmer.
1: Oh God.
3: Hello.
1: Oh, hi, Michelle. This is Will from Will and Woody. How are you?
3: Oh, good, thanks. How are you?
1: Yeah, good. You're live on the radio.
3: Oh, wow. Okay.
1: Okay. Hey, Michelle, you're in the draw to win a trip to LA. Is that right?
3: Yes, I am. I'm so excited.
1: Cool. We've got a bunch of people on the line. I'm going to put you on hold. Today, Dave Schwimmer. Not sure if you're a big Friends fan.
3: Yes, I am a big Friends fan.
1: Cool. Dave Schwimmer is dialing in from Los Angeles. He's going to give away the trip. So if you hear his voice, you're on.
3: Oh, okay. Thank you.
1: Good luck, Mish.
0: Oh, this is just... I hate this. I hate this. Well, hey, is that Michelle there? Are you gonna do any? Are you gonna do any swimming in LA? Cause you're going.
3: Hello?
0: You're going to LA.
3: What?
0: It's Dave Schwimmer.
3: What?
0: It's Dave Schwimmer.
3: Seriously?
0: Yeah.
3: Did I win? Did I actually win?
0: Oh, I think Dave Schwimmer's just dropped out, unfortunately. But yeah, Michelle, it's Woody here. Yes, you are going to LA.
3: Did I actually win?
0: You actually won.
1: Michelle, you're going to Los Angeles.
3: Oh my God. I can't believe it.
0: Who are you going to take with you, Michelle?
3: I'm going to take my daughter, and she's in the car now with me. I'm going to take my daughter and definitely take my husband as well. I know, yeah.
1: You only get one person to take, Michelle. So
3: I know, well.
1: Yeah, you'll have to figure that out in your own time.
3: Definitely my daughter.
0: Make them compete.
1: Well, there you go.
0: Make them compete, Michelle, I reckon. That's good fun.
1: Have fun, Michelle. Have the best time.
3: Thank you.
1: You're the best.
3: Oh, my God.
0: I'll see you over here, Michelle. Dave Schwimmer here.
1: Happy Friday.
3: Okay, thank you.
1: Swap me. Swap me. He's got like a weird like a combination between like
0: I don't know,
1: Owen Wilson. And
0: very strange. Very strange. What does he sound like?
1: It'll be back on Monday.
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23: Adelaide traffic. Paul, take on the doggies tonight at Adelaide Oval, so expect delays around War Memorial Drive. If you're heading through Paradise at Gorge Road near Jan Street, it's down to 40 in both directions around ongoing works. Anytime Fitness are celebrating their 18th birthday, so it's time to hit the club. 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Right now, we're sitting at 16. That's Kiss Traffic and Weather together. 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
1: Afternoon, I'm Jess Kennedy. A home at Monopara has been peppered with bullets, with cops investigating whether the incident is linked to a car fire. Gunshots are reported at the home at around 4:30 this morning. No one inside was injured. A short time later, a car was found destroyed by a fire at Hillier. A break-in and theft at a supermarket in West Richmond is being investigated. Police were called after reports a group of men forced their way into a store and assaulted a man before stealing cigarettes and tobacco products. Officers are investigating links to another break-in a short time later. One of the ISIS brides who arrived from Syria last night has fronted a Sydney court this arvo. A 32-year-old woman's been refused bail after being charged with terror offences. And the PM's rejected calls for the Federal Communications Minister to resign after the findings of a travel audit were released. Annika Wells was forced to repay more than $10,000 relating to four trips she incorrectly charged taxpayers. In KISS celebrity news, Billie Eilish spills on her friendship with Justin. Details in just a minute.
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1: 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The Wildflower singer says she's been a believer since she was a kid. 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
1: A possible shower on the Kiss Cast heading for an overnight low of 12 degrees. A shower or two tomorrow hitting 19. Right now it's 17 degrees. And do you want $10,000? 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

0: is just around the corner. Happy Friday, everyone. Hope you're having a wonderful drive home. The next swap in the swap meet is going to be happening after the quiz as well. So there's plenty happening if you'd like to make a trade. 0429 13 1065 for the 1985 Canon camera. That's where we're at right now. We'd love to make a trade with you. Right now, though, time for this.
1: A trip a day to LA, as the opener says. Doing it for one more week or two more weeks?
2: One more.
1: One more week. Okay, so it's not too late. You just

0: Oh, it's a Friday, Woods. The vibes are high, and they'll get a hell of a lot higher if Adam wins $1,000. Adam.
1: Hey, boys, what's going on?
2: Hey, not too much. We're doing a boy when we're 2 days away from Mother's Day. But, Adam, I'm sure if you win the quiz, the money will be going towards some special women in your life, Adam.
1: Absolutely. I've got a beautiful wife, and it'll be going straight to her.
0: That's great.
2: Adam.
0: I'm going to be honest, I don't think anyone's won the quiz in a few months now.
2: I'm feeling
0: so
2: good.
0: We had a winner on Wednesday, yeah, did we?
2: Mate, 2 days ago. God, how's your memory going? So, Adam, 30 seconds on the clock. Got to get 10 questions right. You can pass. Have to take your first answer. Let's do it for your wife. Good luck.
0: All right, Adam. I think I've had the wool pulled over my eyes.
2: How did
0: there.
2: You forget the win on Wednesday? We went off in here.
0: Here we go, Adam. 30 seconds. 10 questions. What's 24 times 2?
1: 48.
0: Who sings the song Birds of a Feather?
1: Billie Eilish.
0: We're swapping from a book to a what?
1: A podcast.
0: In the alphabet, what letter is 2 after E?
1: G.
0: What's your favourite type of pasta?
1: Penne.
0: In how many minutes could you scull a litre of water?
1: 1.
0: Name one of the Spice Girls.
1: Scary.
0: Best meal that contains cheese?
1: Pasta.
0: And out of time. 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
1: Enjoy. Yeah, real. Thanks, boys. I appreciate it.
0: Mate, no worries. Nice to meet you, Adam. Have a lovely weekend, brother.
1: You too, guys. See you later.
2: Bye, mate.
0: See you later, Ads. It wouldn't have been fair. It wouldn't have felt right to have two quizzes within a few days, Woods, that someone won. That would have felt weird. So, you know, almost glad you didn't win there. Now, right up next, the swap continues.
2: He wasn't across it, but yes, we're going from book to bling.
0: Book to podcast.
2: That was a strange answer. We currently have a 1985 vintage Canon camera. Rare. Very expensive. If you want it, $13,106.5. Trade us for it.
0: If you're into photography, if you're not, great gift. Who knows?
2: Great gift.
0: Go make a trade up next.

0: It's Bill and Woody. Hope you're having a wonderful drive home. You've joined us at a great time because it's time for the Swap Meet.
1: Will and Woody's Swap Meet.
0: It's a drive.
1: From trash.
2: We want to go from
3: a 10-year-old psychology textbook
1: to treasure.
3: My dream item is an engagement ring so my partner can finally propose to me.
2: Let's call it book to bling.
0: So far, we've swapped the textbook for a musical picture frame.
2: The musical picture frame for an 11-year-old MacBook.
4: That might have been a backward step.
0: But now we have
2: a vintage Canon film camera.
1: Come and make a trade. Will and Woody's Swap Meet. Swap the deal, keep the good energy with Glowbird.
0: Oh, it's no surprise that the text line is in meltdown, 0429 13 1065, and that's the reason I've got to read it out. And 0413 1065, if you'd like to make a trade right now for the Canon T50, 1983 to 1989 was when the camera was made. Look, I mean, refurbished. These are selling for hundreds of dollars. I just had a look then. Everyone was saying they were a bit underwhelmed by it, but I actually think this looks cool.
2: I've just seen it.
0: The aesthetic is unbelievable.
2: I thought it would look a lot worse. I thought it'd be way more wear and tear. You've still got the case. The case is kind of like that cool retro kind of look.
0: It's almost like the camera that, you know, you would see like war veterans, Vietnam War people use. Whenever you watch Vietnam War movies, there's guys that have got the working those cameras. It looks like one of their... I think it's awesome.
2: Right, flash. The flash comes with it.
0: Comes with the flash, comes with the case. We spoke to Sam yesterday and he said it's basically just been in a drawer for 40 years and barely used, barely touched. I think this is a hot item, Woods, and I think this is the item that's going to take us one step closer to the engagement ring that Paris so desperately wants. If you're just joining the swap, she's put a threshold on it. She's put a label on it. She said she wants it to be a $10,000 engagement ring, or certainly her partner does. So, look, we've got a bit of work to do from the camera. There's no doubt about that, but that's what we're here for.
2: We're only four days in. We're in a great spot. And Angelica, you would like to offer us something special for the vintage camera that we have.
5: Look, a bit on theme with the artist that just played, but I've got a couple of signed Taylor Swift CDs.
2: Here we go. What CDs? Are they well-known CDs?
5: Well, two of them are from her most recent album, so The Life of a Showgirl, and one of them is from the Tortured Poets collection.
2: And how did you get these CDs signed? Did you buy it specifically signed, or did you see her sign it in person?
5: Oh, I wish I could see her sign it, but no, I was a crazy fan waiting at 2 o'clock in the morning and happened to be when she dropped them on her website.
2: Wow.
5: And very lucky to grab a few from there before she even released them in Australia.
0: Why are you getting rid of them, Angelica? Is this just because you want to help the boys get to an engagement ring, or do you like photography?
5: Well, look, I'm a big sucker for collecting like vintage things, and I feel like I've got way too many of these Taylor Swift CDs.
0: Right.
5: So I feel like making a bit of room for something old is kind of, you know.
0: Okay.
2: All right,
0: Angelica.
2: Great. I mean, straight off the bat, you know that gets demand. People love Taylor Swift.
0: Yeah, right, okay. Like,
2: There will be interest.
0: All right. Well, look, I think it's pretty good. We're going to go to a song. 1310 1065. Now is the time, Australia.
2: I'm almost ready to put my feet up.
0: You are driving home. You want a camera. You like photography. And then you hear us say, we have a 1985 Canon T50 vintage camera, barely used, up for a trade. Tell us something you've got and you want it in return. We'll do it up next. Will and Woody, it's KISS.

0: things on this show. However, Woods, we are good at, proficient at trading things on the radio. So we start with trash, something that's relatively insignificant, something that people wouldn't want necessarily, and then we swap that item every single day on the radio to get something awesome. In the past, we've gone from an open packet of peanuts to a return trip to Paris. We've traded anti-aging wrinkle cream to a 40-foot yacht.
1: Yes, we have.
0: We are very good at this, but
1: yes, we are.
0: Right now, this is proving a challenge.
2: Will and Woody swap meet. Swap the deal. Keep the good energy with Glowbird.
1: Well, ye of so little faith. You forget, my dear chap, that there is this middle period where we're just kind of meandering a little bit. We take a few steps backwards, but trust me, you just have to trust the process, okay? We currently have a 1985 vintage Canon camera. And just looking at pictures of it, even if you're not into photography, you walk around the streets with this bad boy around your neck, your cool points are going up big time.
0: Big time.
1: You're a bit of a hipster.
0: Big time.
1: Which is big in Melbourne. You just look like a very fashionable person. Just wear it as a fashion accessory.
0: Even if you are into photography, though, I've been reading a little bit about the Canon T50. Yeah. Not to bore you about it, Woods, but I think it is, this one is like good to go.
1: Yeah.
0: Sam, who's made the last swap with us, this camera is like in amazing condition. It's been in a drawer for 50 years.
1: So great condition.
0: It comes with the flash, comes with lens,
1: the strap.
0: Comes with the instructions, the case, the strap. Like it looks great.
1: I don't reckon there's still a warranty on it, given that it's 40 years old. But let's go to Courtney here. Courtney, we were offered before the song there for the signed Taylor Swift CDs, which is a great offer. But Courtney, what would you like to offer us for the Canon camera?
3: I have two sets of Lego, the botanicals.
0: The botanicals.
1: Thanks for the call, Courtney.
0: What's the botanicals? What's the Lego's expensive, brother?
1: Yeah, no, I get it.
0: It's expensive. What's the botanicals?
1: It's got a Ruby here. Ruby.
0: It's like flowers.
1: Ruby. Yeah. Ruby.
0: Flower Lego.
1: Yeah. Ruby, what would you like to offer us for the vintage Canon camera that we've currently got?
3: An iPhone 4.
0: iPhone 4?
1: Here we go. So what
0: now
1: year was
0: that? That is vintage. Why are we dealing with the vintage tech?
1: So it happens to vintage tech. You just put it in a drawer.
0: I feel like we're getting in a hole, though. We're like, because the vintage tech people deal with vintage tech people. So,
1: I think old iPhones are not. They're starting to become cool again because people want less distraction.
3: For sure.
1: So yeah,
0: yep. No, it won't work, mate. It won't work.
1: Ruby, does it work?
3: It works.
0: I'm trying to look at the iPhone 4. So the iPhone 4 was the one I think where they first brought in the
1: I'd love an iPhone.
0: The glass back.
3: It's pocket size.
0: It's tiny.
1: Yeah,
0: it's tiny.
1: Great. Like, I would actually love that.
0: It's still got the button. It's not for you. It's still got the button on it.
1: Does it have a charger cord, Ruby?
3: It's got a charger cord, yep.
0: It's one of those fat charger cords where it takes up pretty much half, like the whole of the bottom.
1: Ruby, how long has it been out of use for? Like, when were you last using it?
3: Oh, I think we turned it on about a year ago.
1: Okay. Yeah, a year ago. And it was still working. So I can't see why it's not working now.
0: I don't think you're getting it to have a phone, though. I think you're getting it to have it as a collector's item.
1: Disagree. A good friend of ours is rolling with an iPhone 4 currently.
0: Who's that?
1: T-Bear.
0: He doesn't have an iPhone 4.
1: He does. I don't know why. I said his last name.
0: First name. You said his surname, which is
1: Doggy,
0: very funny.
1: Doggy, he's an iPhone.
0: Doggy.
1: He's got an iPhone 4.
0: Oh, the dog rolls with a 4, doesn't he?
1: And he loves it.
0: No, he doesn't.
1: Yes, he does, and he loves it.
0: Right, okay.
1: And it's so small.
0: Now, I'm going to be honest, guys. We are padding here a little bit because we were offered something unbelievable before in some signed Taylor Swift CDs, and I would have loved to have taken them, and I'm not sure what's going on with Angelica.
4: Okay, Angelica's started her weekend.
1: Yeah, she started. I think that's still a legit offer from Angelica, even though she's not answering her calls now. Jenna,
0: can we take the offer?
4: I reckon.
0: Or do we need her to be on the radio? I mean, like...
4: she was on the radio and she offered it to us.
0: But my legal brain's kind of going through. We need offer acceptance.
1: Shut your legal brain off. Let's go to Jenny here, though, just to see what else we've got out there. Jenna, what would you like to offer us for the vintage Canon camera?
5: I've got a king single mattress and a king single bed frame.
0: Good for you, Jen.
1: Good for you, Jen.
0: Well, and congratulations on the graduation. We're not taking the bed.
1: No,
0: Tia, we're not taking an old bed, mate.
1: Okay.
0: We're not. We're just not doing that.
1: Okay, mate.
0: It's a backward step.
1: All right.
0: Now, see what you don't do, you get excited about items. I project the plan in my head. I think what are the steps forward that we're going to take to get to the $10,000 engagement ring? Yeah. You don't do that.
1: I do.
0: You know, we're not going to go, We're not going to go from a speaker to a camera to a bed and then to a $10,000 engagement ring. We need to be looking forward, moving forward.
1: Okay.
0: Tia.
1: Just save the lecture for after the show.
5: Hello.
1: Tia, what would you like to offer us?
5: iPhone XR.
1: A what, sorry?
0: iPhone XR.
5: An iPhone XR.
0: What's an iPhone XR?
5: Like, I'm pretty sure they missed the 9 and went to the 10 straight away, so iPhone XR.
0: Oh, sorry. Oh, okay. That's right. I forgot it was called iPhone
1: okay,
0: X.
1: Okay, so that's a step up from the 4, but is it losing a bit of its fun novelty by going
0: it's,
1: for
0: it's
1: 10?
0: In a halfway house, isn't it?
1: I think so.
0: Because if
1: I
0: it was...
5: No,
0: if
5: actually,
0: it was,
5: I think it's in pretty
0: we weren't
5: great
0: asking
5: condition
0: for your opinion, Tia.
1: Tia.
0: But I like it. Okay.
1: I think okay, despite all... Okay, so obviously we've got the... We're choosing between the phones and the CDs, right? I think that's... Would we agree on that?
0: Yep.
1: Okay. I think the iPhone 4 is quite cool. I think there's a world where people would demand... And I think iPhone 4
0: is... Button Pusher Tommy used to be on the Genius Bar, and he's got something to say about the iPhone 4.
6: And Brad actually texted us. So the iPhone 4 runs on 3G, and they've recently just shut down all the 3G networks, so you can't actually use the iPhone 4.
0: Hang on a second, guys. I've just seen, sorry, I've just seen here that apparently a 4 gigabyte iPhone.
1: Yeah.
0: Is that an iPhone 4? 2007? Is that an iPhone 4?
1: Yeah, go on.
0: 4GB iPhone?
1: Go on.
0: Just sold at an auction for over $100,000.
6: No.
1: Then here we go. Now here we go.
6: No way.
0: That's what it said.
1: Ruby's got no idea what she's sitting on.
0: Well, can she hear me?
1: Probably.
0: Did she hear that?
1: I don't know.
0: She's oh, no, 75 to 125. No, yeah.
1: Sorry. $75 to $125.
0: Yeah, sorry.
1: Oh,
0: take it back.
1: What?
6: They're going for like $50.
0: What a ride!
1: Oh, okay, well, everyone, stop.
0: What a
1: okay
0: ride!
1: So, what about
0: imagine
1: the?
0: If we had it.
1: What about the iPhone XR?
0: No, we want the Taylor Swift CDs.
1: Okay, but
0: Angelica.
1: Okay.
0: She's
1: okay
0: gone. I think she's actually she looked up the camera we've got.
1: No.
0: And I think she saw between. I think she's seen that.
1: I think she's just hit some bad reception. I think I didn't do any law, but she said, I want to give you, I'm offering you the Taylor Swift signed CDs. That is, in my mind, an offer.
0: Okay.
1: We're taking the CDs. And Angelica, if you don't answer the phone, we will come and get those CDs.
0: No, we won't.
2: Coming up on Will and Woody. You know him from

0: right up next.
1: Will and Woody driving you home.
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3: There's road closures tonight around Adelaide Oval as Port take on the Doggies. Expect delays at War Memorial Drive. Slowing too through Paradise at Gorge Road near Dan Street. Down to 40 in both directions around ongoing roadworks. 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The KISS cast. We hit a top of 19 today, 19 tomorrow, and current temp is 16. That's KISS traffic and weather together. Ben and Liam are back in breakfast weekdays from 6 on KISS 102.3.
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12: 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Never sounded so good.
15: So much traffic.
16: What, are you going to tell me about the traffic again?
17: Choo-choo-choo.
18: Oh, it's Will and Woody. It's a Friday. How good is that?
19: Yeah, it feels real good.
18: I think it's one of the best things in the world. It's a great song on a Friday, and you guys are going to be hearing that right now, as promised, every day at this time to get you through the worst of the traffic. It is Mother's Day this weekend, Woods, so as part of that, we've teamed up with the guys at Endota Spa. You guys can give your mum the gift of pampering, really.
19: That's what I'm getting my mum.
18: Is that right?
19: It's funny because I said...
18: incredibly convenient.
19: Well, I said to my siblings, I was like, I think Endota gift voucher would be great. I don't know where I've come up with the idea. And it's because we've been giving away Endota vouchers all week.
18: Is that right?
19: It's just, it got in there and it's genius.
18: I think we call that cash for comment.
19: No, I paid for it. This isn't through the station, not through Endota, the beautiful people at Endota. If they want to reach out,
18: happy no, to don't do say that. Gear. That's the problem.
19: Oh, that, right. That, yeah. Sorry. Well, they haven't.
18: Okay. So today, Maida is also giving her mum an Endota Spa voucher. Congratulations, Maida. Celebrate her with an Endota gift card this Mother's Day, gifting massages, facials, and skincare. And the reason you get that is because you've chosen a hell of a choo-choo tune this afternoon. The song is Britney Spears, Stronger. We'll see you on the other side with Khalid, Will and Woody.

0: It's Will and Woody. Hope you're having a wonderful Friday afternoon. Woodrow, we've got one of the biggest stars in the world who joins us right now, Khalid. We spoke to him the other day.
1: I did say before the chat, like, obviously Khalid is an extraordinary artist, but when we were told by our producers that we were speaking to Khalid, I said, DJ Khalid. And then I realised that they are not the same person.
0: Yep.
1: So what you're going to hear at the start of this chat is us really leaning into that. That, you know, it's quite extraordinary that there are two huge artists in the world, one called DJ Khalid, one called Khalid. And we're going to see if he was going to get around those similarities. And I'll leave it for you guys to judge as to whether he got around this first line of questioning.
2: First of all, I just wanted to kind of gauge how frustrating this is for you / whether or not you will consider a name change. Our production team were like, Khalid, tomorrow, interview. And then naturally the first question is, okay, are we talking Khalid? Are we talking DJ Khalid? Are we talking Khalid? Oh, like, there's just, you kind of go through the list, right? You kind of knock them down.
3: Oh, yeah, for sure. Earlier in my career, the differentiation, if that's a word, if you will, between me and DJ Khalid was definitely a common conversation, for sure.
4: I would suggest maybe you should all get together and do a massive rock-off, and that person gets the name.
3: Honestly, I feel like that would be too much effort for me, and I think I would just let him have the name.
0: That is the best response.
2: You can just have it. You know what? You can just have it.
5: Have you guys spoken before?
3: Yeah, we've spoken before.
5: All right, cool. So let's say he calls you. He's like, Khalid, been thinking about the whole name thing. I think we just need to sort this out. You get to choose the place.
3: Maybe in like Rome or something.
2: Ooh,
3: like
2: a Colosseum. Oh, Rome rock
0: like
2: off.
0: Colosseum. In the Colosseum.
3: Like I reckon. Colosseum vibe. Just like me, my like my sword, my shield.
0: Come in, chariot.
3: And then whoever wins gets the name.
4: I love that. You were 18 when things really started popping off. When some success comes in, obviously some money comes in as well. And for me, as an 18-year-old, if I all of a sudden came into a lot of money, I would have made some stupid purchases. Is there a purchase that comes to mind for you?
3: The bright orange soda color Rolls Royce I had maybe like a couple of years ago that I could never drive anywhere without being recognized. I feel like that was probably a little stupid of me. But you live and you learn, you know. It was like really bright. It was the brightest orange you could get. It was like tangerine orange.
2: Wow.
3: Someone ran into the side of it at Coachella. I got into a taxi at Coachella. And I'm just sitting on the side of the road in a bright orange Rolls Royce. And everyone's, you know, screaming out their window at me. And yeah, it was great.
2: Someone crashed into you?
3: Yeah, she was 93 years old, too.
2: What?
3: Yeah.
2: I can't believe that. You can't get angry at them. You're just like, oh, God, you're so old.
3: Like, you know what? Just go. You go.
2: Yeah, get out of here. Can't do anything about that. Wow, that's awesome.
5: The It's Always Summer Somewhere tour, which is coming to Australia this November. You guys can get tickets on sale now if you want to go and see Khalid. Have you got fond memories of Australia and New Zealand? But
3: I love Australia and New Zealand so much, actually. Australia was the first time I ever did an arena, which was like a really big accomplishment before America, actually.
5: Because stadiums, like, obviously peak year powers, amazing gig. What about like funniest gig that you've played? And this can be anywhere along your career where you were like, whoa, what am I doing here sort of thing.
0: I'll warm you up here, Khalid. Will DJ'd at a sauna a couple of minutes ago.
5: Yeah. At a day spa.
0: That's it.
3: Whoa. Wow. Yeah,
0: it was just in the corner, sweating it up.
5: But that was
0: about eight people.
3: Real sticky. Real sticky.
0: Real sticky.
5: I just find it strange. I was contributing to the stick. I was dropping some heat.
3: You were contributing to the stick.
5: I was dropping some heat.
0: The temperature.
5: It was just rising.
0: So how about for you? What's your, I mean, I'm not sure if you ever performed in a sauna, but what's your strangest gig?
3: I've done a couple birthday parties. Those get kind of crazy.
5: Oh, as in like private, they've gone like, we'll flip the bill. Wow. Like for like a kid or for an adult?
3: Scout's honor, man. I can't tell you. But.
5: Oh, wow.
0: when you do a birthday, are you sticking around for the cake?
3: I'm ordering a separate cake just for myself.
5: Good for you.
0: That's your rider.
4: I'm on my own cake.
0: There you go. And that's great follow-up from you, Woods.
1: That's some great cake chat. I reckon that'll be picked up by the pop culture website. Khalid eats his own cake. That's just good golf.
0: Khalid, it's always summer somewhere. Tour coming to Australia this November. I hope you're having a great Friday. It's Will and Woody.
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8: Flowing around Adelaide Oval tonight when the Port take on the Doggies. Expect delays around War Memorial Drive and parts of North Terrace as well. If you're heading through Port Adelaide at Grand Trunkway near Eastern Parade, speeds have dropped to 40 in both directions around works. 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The Kiss cast, we hit a top of 19 today. 19 again tomorrow. Right now we're sitting at 14. That's Kiss traffic and weather together. 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
10: Hi, I'm Sally Pearson. The Sky Blues have hit the training paddock ahead of State of Origin Game 2 next week. The Maroons are enjoying a day off before their fan day in Hervey Bay tomorrow. Young Aussie tennis star Talia Gibson is back in action at the Italian Open tonight. She takes on Diana Schneider in the second round. And the A-League Women's semi-final continue this weekend to decide who will play off in the grand final. Melbourne City and Melbourne Victory do battle again tomorrow before Wellington Phoenix take on Brisbane Roar on Sunday.
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0: Hey, it's Will and Woody. It's a Friday. I hope you're having a great drive home. You just heard him on your radios, Khalid, and this is his tune right now, Eastside, with Benny Blanco and Halsey. Right up next, some great stuff with the Push-Up Challenge. Will and Woody. When I was young.

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0: 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Damn. Friday night vibes are on. All right, back in just a second. The tunes keep rolling straight after this. Here, a Kiss.
1: This song is on the way. Hi, this is Taylor Swift. I sing it and Smallsy plays it.
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0: good happens after midnight, except these two. It's Will and Woody keeping you up.
1: I'm going to say that's a soft drink. Can you hear it?
2: It's a beer. Can you hear it? Yeah. Does he know? Does he know? Does he know? Can you hear it? Oh, the weekend is here, Australia. It feels good. Beer or soft drink, based on the sound of the can opening. Kelly, $10,000 is yours if you get 16 in a row. Are you ready to go?
1: I'm ready.
2: Let's go. Here we go.
1: I'd say that's beer.
2: Yeah, Kel.
3: Nice, Kelly.
2: You're away. You're away, Kel. Let's just go straight into can two, Kelly. Here we go.
1: Is it soft drink?
2: Yes, it is, Kelly.
3: Yes, Kelly. Good yes, for you. Two from two there.
2: How much do you play this in the car, Kel?
1: All the time.
2: All the time. And do you go pretty well, generally speaking?
1: So-so.
3: Okay. I feel like she's hustling us. She feels like a real... She's got that confidence
2: and the tone.
3: Strong players
1: making
3: have.
1: Making you thirsty.
3: Making you thirsty.
2: It is the weekend. It is the weekend.
3: Here we go, Kel. Can three. Kelly.
2: Kelly!
3: Kelly's on one.
2: Kelly.
3: Kelly's on one.
2: What do you do with yourself, Kel?
1: I'm a pathology courier.
3: Wow.
2: Do you transport blood?
1: Oh, anything that comes from your body, I pick up.

0: Will and Woody, you're either up early, up late. Either way, we're here. This is just some good gear.
1: And you're probably wondering to yourself, like, do I go to bed now? Like, if I go to sleep now, I'm probably still getting 4 to 5. Or hours of sleep, that is. Mm. Or do we just enjoy our best bits and just, I mean, enjoy a beautiful sunrise? We're with you until the sunrise. Oh, but okay, we're there with you half the way. And then, you know, from that point on, it's all uphill, baby. You'll get there.
0: Yeah. I don't know if I've ever, like, Woody, you're either up early, up late. Either way, we're here. This is just some good gear.
1: And you're probably wondering to yourself, like, do I go to bed now? Like, if I go to sleep now, I'm probably still getting 4 to 5. Or hours of sleep, that is. Mm. Or do we just

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1: Oh, yeah, congratulations on that, by the way. 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

let's get the party started. See you at the bar, you was hardly talking. That's when I knew that your heart was scarring. 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Like, wait, babe, let me

0: Brisbane has survived a second half fight back from Carlton to win by 11 points at the Gabba. The Lions led by 49 points early in the third term before the Blues surged. Coach Michael Voss saying they lost it in the first half.
1: The tell was, you know, certainly from after half time, you could definitely see there was a confidence growing within the group. You know, it seemed like all those little battles that were starting to win.
0: Meantime, a thrilling fight back from Port Adelaide fell just short last night, losing to the Western Bulldogs by 2 points. In A-League action, Adelaide United plays Auckland FC tonight. It is the Newcastle Jets up against Sydney FC. And in netball, the Adelaide Thunderbirds have demolished West Coast Fever in Perth last night. That's the latest news and sport.
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